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5: Ballots being counted in the Holborn and St Pancras by-election, with 15 candidates bidding to replace Sir Keir Starmer as the MP for the North London constituency. Turnout was just under 39%. Thames Valley Police have accepted that search warrants on Andrew Mountbatten's properties were unlawful at a High Court hearing. Matthew Dully has more.
6: It follows a legal challenge launched by the former Duke of York against the force over the warrants issued by a judge at the Old Bailey. Officers raided two of Andrew's residences back in February. The force says, though, that this investigation into alleged misconduct in public office by a man in his 60s from Norfolk remains ongoing. Andrew has always denied any wrongdoing.
5: The Metropolitan Police say two Latvian men have been arrested on suspicion of trespassing at an airbase in Cambridgeshire. The two men, aged 32 and 36, were found in the early hours of yesterday morning at RAF Molesworth, which is used by US military intelligence. And both England and Scotland are in action in the away legs of their playoff semi-finals in qualifying for next summer's Women's World Cup, which is taking place in Brazil. That's the latest from Radio News Hub. I'm Jules Eatsbridge.
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4: Across the Northwest, on DAB, on your smartphone and smart speaker, online and on digital platforms, we are the number one choice for soul, funk, and groove. This is Panacea Soul.
5: The High Court has heard that search warrants at two of Andrew Mountbatten Windsor's properties were unlawful. Matthew Dudley reports.
6: The former Duke of York had launched a legal bid against Thames Valley Police over the warrants issued by a judge at the Old Bailey. The court heard that Andrew and Thames Valley Police have reached an agreement, but the force says its investigation into alleged misconduct in public office by a man in his 60s from Norfolk remains ongoing. Andrew denies any wrongdoing.
5: Cases of sextortion reported to a helpline looks set to more than double this year compared to the previous 12 months. Up to the end of June, figures from the Internet Watch Foundation showed 462 cases had been registered by its report remover service, 95% of which involved boys. Two Latvian men have been arrested on suspicion of trespassing at RAF malls within Cambridgeshire. The Metropolitan Police say the men, aged 32 and 36, were found at the airbase used by US military intelligence in the early hours of yesterday morning. And England and Scotland are in action tonight in the playoff semi-finals of qualifying for next summer's Women's World Cup in Brazil. That's the latest from Radio News Hub. I'm Jules Eastbridge.
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0: 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This is Panacea Soul.
5: Labour's Sahgal Abdiwali has been elected as the new MP for Holborn and St Pancras, replacing Sir Keir Starmer, beating Zach Polansky from the Greens into second.
6: Sahgal Abdiwali, Labour Party. 12,292. Zach Polansky, the Green Party, 8,928.
5: She won with a majority of 3,364. Turnout was 38.76%. Case of sextortion reported to a helpline looks set to more than double this year compared to the previous 12 months. Up to the end of June, figures from the Internet Watch Foundation showed 462 cases had been registered by its Report Remove service, 95% of which involve boys. New research by Ofsted suggests only 1 in 10 school leaders say the inspectorate's reformed inspections have not negatively affected their staff's mental well-being. Both Scotland and England are in action tonight in the away legs of their playoff semi-finals of qualifying for next summer's Women's World Cup in Brazil. That's the latest from Radio News Hub. I'm Jules Eatbridge.
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0: 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We are the number one choice for soul, funk, and groove. This is Panacea Soul.
2: Labour has retained the Holborn and St Pancras seat in a by-election called after former Prime Minister Sir Keir Starmer stepped down. Saghal Abdiwali won with a majority of 3,364. This was the moment her victory was confirmed.
3: Therefore, I hereby declare that Saghal Abdiwali has been duly elected as Member of Parliament for Holborn and St Pancras.
2: Zach Polanski from the Greens was second, with the Conservatives in third. Labour have held the constituency since it was formed in 1983. The number of so-called sextortion cases reported to a helpline looks set to more than double this year compared to the previous 12 months. Figures from the Internet Watch Foundation show up to the end of June, 462 cases have been registered by its Report Remove service, 95% of which involve boys. A new survey suggests only 1 in 10 school leaders say Ofsted's reformed inspections have not negatively affected their staff's mental well-being. And Scotland and England are both in action tonight in qualifying for next summer's World Cup in Brazil. That's the latest from Radio News Hub. I'm Jules Eastbridge.
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7: Labour's Sahgal Abdiwali has been elected as the new MP for Holborn and St Pancras, replacing Sir Keir Starmer, beating Zach Polanski from the Greens into second place.
8: Sahgal Abdiwali, Labour Party, 12,292.
7: The man accused of murdering Anne Widdecombe is set to appear at Crown Court, charged over an alleged terror plot at Nigel Farage's home. 28-year-old Joshua Kerry from Rotherham will appear at the Old Bailey today, charged with one count of preparation of terrorist acts relating to alleged activity between May the 31st, 2024 and July the 8th, 2026. Retailers have suffered a sharp year-on-year decline in footfall as inflation, fuel and household bill rises kept shoppers at home, according to figures. Total UK footfall was down 2.9% on last September. And both England and Scotland are in action in the away legs of their playoff semi-finals of qualifying for next summer's Women's World Cup in Brazil. That is the latest from Radio News Hub. I'm Johnny Holmes.
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3: Panacea Soul. Weather.
7: Rain will move southeastwards across England and Wales and clear from Shetland. Elsewhere, there will be sunshine and showers, heaviest in the northwest with some thunder. Highs of 18.

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1: Remember the Saint? 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
6: Labour has retained the Holborn and St Pancras seat in a by-election called after former Prime Minister Sir Keir Starmer stepped down. Saghal Abdiwali won with a majority of 3,364. This was the moment her victory was confirmed.
7: Therefore, I hereby declare that Saghal Abdiwali has been duly elected as Member of Parliament for Holborn and St Pancras.
6: The man accused of murdering Anne Widdecombe is due at the Old Bailey today, charged with preparing terrorist acts linked to an alleged plot targeting Nigel Farage's home. Joshua Carey, who's 28, is accused of online reconnaissance on prominent figures and travelling to Mr Farage's home last year. Young people are facing a lack of hope that their lives will be better than their parents for the first time since the Second World War. Professor Peter Fonagy, chairman of a new review into mental ill health, warned of a turning point that society must address. And Enzo Maresca insists his players and staff trust completely in Manchester City after the club were found guilty of more than 100 breaches of Premier League financial rules. That's the latest from Radio News Hub. I'm Johnny Holmes.
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9: 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Matthew Reed, chief executive of Marie Curie, explains.
10: This week, celebrities including Michael Palin, Stephen Fry and Chris Kamara are supporting our call to transform end-of-life care. Sharing their own experiences of the death of a loved one and by getting palliative care right is so important. Nearly one in three people currently don't get the care they need when they're dying. This needs to change.
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6: Rain will move southeastwards across England and Wales and clear from Shetland. Elsewhere, there will be sunshine and showers, heaviest in the northwest with some thunder. Highs of 18.

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0: is Panacea Soul News.
1: It looks as though inflation, fuel and household bill rises have kept shoppers at home. Figures show that retailers have suffered a sharp year-on-year decline in footfall. The chief executive of the British Retail Consortium says that some seasonal slowdown is expected, but September suffered a sharp decline compared to last year. Carlsberg is set to close its Marston's Brewery in Burton-upon-Trent, with around 310 workers at risk, almost 200 years after first making beer in the Staffordshire town. The British arm of the Danish beer giant says it's planning to shut the brewery and logistics operation at the site in the summer of 2027. And the government is rolling out a new network of robotics adoption hubs to help UK businesses become early adopters of the new technology. Backed by £40 million, the eight hubs, which are opening across the country, will give businesses and public services practical support with robotics and...

That's the brand new tune from Sean Rivers called This Is What You Are on Panacea Soul. I tell you something, walking into the studio this morning, it's not a cold one at all today. I think it's going to be rather mild, a little bit wet outside at the minute, but I believe that's going to be clearing up as the day goes on, so fingers crossed for that. Right, let's go into 1986 right now with a tune that was done for Princess. This is Say I'm Your Number One on Panacea Soul. Good morning.

Stephanie Mills and I Feel Good All Over on Panacea. It was done back in 1987. I'd just like to say good morning to Jordan listening over in Warrington today. Thanks for your request this morning, and a lovely track actually from right back at the beginning of the 80s decade. George Benson, this is Love Times Love.

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3: Labour's Sahgal Abdiwali has been elected as the new MP for Holborn and St Pancras, replacing Sir Keir Starmer and beating Zach Polanski from the Greens into second place.
4: Sahgal Abdiwali, Labour Party, 12,292. Zach Polanski, the Green Party, 8,928.
3: Meanwhile, Zach Polanski has vowed to carry on as Green Party leader after he failed to win a seat in Parliament in the Holborn and St Pancras by-election. Millions of young people are experiencing serious mental distress, with experts warning of a growing lack of hope about their future. A new review says around 1 in 4 children and young people had a common mental health disorder in 2024, up from 1 in 6 in 1993. And Manchester City boss Enzo Maresca says players and staff have complete trust in the club after it was found guilty of more than 100 breaches of Premier League financial rules. City deny wrongdoing. That's the latest from Radio News Hub. I'm Johnny Holmes.
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1: 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Weather.
3: Rain will move southeastwards across England and Wales and clear from Shetland. Elsewhere, there will be sunshine and showers, heaviest in the northwest with some thunder. Highs of 18 degrees.

0: Chapter 8 with Understanding on Panacea Soul. Good morning to you. Welcome back to The Breakfast Show. Mike Mason with you until 10 o'clock this morning. And we have today's flip reverse to get underway for you now. Your 10 seconds backwards is right here.
1: Think you recognize music?
2: Yeah!
1: Can you recognize a song even from a small snippet?
2: Hit me.
1: Well, what about backwards?
2: Huh?
1: It's time for Flip Reverse on Panacea Breakfast.
0: Okay, here is today's Friday morning, 10 seconds backwards. There you go. Can you figure it out based on the first play? If you need some help, I will give you some clues after this. Phyllis Hyman and Ain't You Had Enough Love.

0: Reverse on Panacea Soul.
1: Okay, let's give it its second play and give you some clues this morning. So this was released in 1982. On the Epic Record label, written by Robert Daniels and Ron Artis. Now, this track got to number 64 on the R&B chart, number 19 here in the UK. And this track arrived because the band had moved into a new chapter. Their original female lead vocalist, I will give you the name, Gwen Dickey, had left the group following their 1979 album, Rainbow Connection 4. Now, I don't know if that helps in some way. That should certainly give you the band. I'll do another recap in just a couple of minutes with the audio for you, and we'll do that after this. From Level 42, this is Something About You.

0: Clip Reverse on Panacea Soul.
1: Right, let's do the final recap then. I've given you some clues there, certainly clues which will help you identify today's band. But let's play the clip one more time for you. There you have it. Last chance now to get your answers in if you are playing along today, and we'll reveal after this for you. Pieces of a Dream. This is called We Belong to Each Other.

0: forgot how good that track was. Pieces of a Dream and We Belong to Each Other on Panacea. Right, let's do the reveal then on today's Flip Reverse.
1: We flipped it and reversed it.
2: Flipping and reversing.
1: But did you figure it out?
3: Yeah.
4: No, man.
1: Flip Reverse on Panacea Breakfast.
0: That is the big question. Did you manage to figure it out today? I thought it was a bit of a tricky one today, but we're looking pretty good at the minute. So let's reveal it. Today's flip sounded like this. Yes, from back in 1982, we were looking for Rolls Royce and Best Love. If you got that today, well done. Let's say good morning to our leaders today, Tony, Tomo, Jason, Trish Dalton and Diane Ashcroft. Good morning and all getting it spot on today. Full house. Well done, guys and girls. Let's say good morning to Ivy Platt in New Mills, getting that right today. Rob Jones in Bristol and Phil over in Manchester. Good morning to you and well done. Let's give it a play. Fabulous tune. Rolls Royce and Best Love.

0: As Rolls Royce with Best Love, that was the track we chose for today's Flip Reverse. Well done if you managed to get that today. I thought it was a bit of a tricky one, but you proved me wrong, so well done to you. Right, on the way, I've got a blinder of a tune to play for you from Five Star, and I've got a track from Terence Trent D'Arby, one that got him to a number one position. It's on the way next.
1: Panacea Breakfast.
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There it is, his number one hit, Terence Trent D'Arby and Wishing Well, 1988, that track was done. I got Lou Rolls to hit the play button on today, but before I do, just to let you know that today is World Post Day. Yep, as in post, you know, receiving a letter in the post. And when did you actually last receive a proper letter? Think about it, you know, a handwritten one from somebody. Communication has changed that much, hasn't it? It's all email and things now, isn't it? Or SMS, text messaging, whichever, WhatsApp. But yeah, remember when the postman used to arrive and it was really exciting, wasn't it? It was a birthday card in there, maybe a handwritten letter from somebody special, a postcard from somebody that's been on holiday. You know, you'd always say, send me a postcard, and say, yeah, I'll send you a postcard. And you'd just arrive, wouldn't it? And the stamp on there from a foreign country with funny writing on it. And you'd be like, I remember getting one from Greece. I was like, wow, look at that. They've stamped it in Greece and it's got all the way here. I think sometimes you get back from your holiday and the postcard still hadn't arrived. You'd actually overtaken it somewhere. Crazy, really, even think about it. But yeah, if you've still got anything like that, old letters stored maybe, then perhaps you can maybe share that with us this morning. Not necessarily the letter, but the fact that you still keep stuff like that. But yeah, how we celebrate that, I've no idea. Maybe handwrite somebody a letter you haven't spoke to in such a long time to celebrate its World Post Day today. There you go. Right, let's go into it then. 1986 from Lou Rolls. This is a fabulous track. Stop Me From Starting This Feeling was written by David Foster for him.

0: Alison Williams, Melissa Morgan, Eric McClinton, all in there for High Fashion. Yes, great band that was, wasn't it? Back in 1982. Hold on, good track. Got some more crackers on the way for you, though, before 9 o'clock. Going to do a tune from Dry as a Bone in a minute, George Benson to play, and a track from Stevie Wonder, which I haven't heard in ages, on the way for you.
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George Benson, Lady Love Me on Panacea Soul. Now, let's go to the Motown era with a track don't really play much of here on the station, but Stevie Wonder did a cracking tune called You Haven't Done Nothing. And here it is for you now on Panacea Soul.

0: and you haven't done nothing on Panacea Soul as we approach 9 o'clock. That tidies up this hour nicely. News and weather right in front of us now, though. Got a cracking tune from Atlantic Star to play for you. Larry Graham is in my list as well next. And a track from Janet Jackson to throw in the mix as well for you.
1: Panacea Breakfast. If you've had a day of stress, a tough day at work, or just fancy a little you time, tune in each night from 10. Panacea Soul's Quiet Storm. It's
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1: 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The Quiet Storm on Panacea Soul. Soul.
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1: 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This is Panacea Soul.
5: Labour has retained the Holborn and St Pancras seat in a by-election called after former Prime Minister Sir Keir Starmer stepped down. Sahgal Abdiwali won with a majority of 3,364. This was the moment her victory was confirmed.
6: I hereby declare that Sahgal Abdiwali has been duly elected as Member of Parliament for Holborn and St Pancras.
5: Meanwhile, Green Party leader Zach Polanski has vowed to remain in his role after losing the Holborn and St Pancras by-election. The man accused of murdering Anne Widdecombe is set to appear at Crown Court, charged over an alleged terror plot at Nigel Farage's home. 28-year-old Joshua Kerry from Rotherham will appear at the Old Bailey today, charged with one count of preparation of terrorist acts relating to alleged activity between May 31st, 2024 and July the 8th, 2026. It follows a hearing at Westminster Magistrates Court on Wednesday. And Enzo Maresca insists his players and staff trust completely in Manchester City after the club were found guilty of more than 100 breaches of Premier League financial rules. That's the latest from Radio News Hub. I'm Johnny Holmes.
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8: A leading end-of-life care charity is calling for urgent action on palliative care, warning access to vital support remains a postcode lottery. Matthew Reed, chief executive of Marie Curie, explains.
9: This week, celebrities including Michael Palin, Stephen Fry and Chris Kamara are supporting our call to transform end-of-life care. Sharing their own experiences of the death of a loved one and why getting palliative care right is so important. Nearly one in three people currently don't get the care they need when they're dying. This needs to change.
1: 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Weather.
5: Rain will move southeastwards across England and Wales and clear from Shetland. Elsewhere, there will be sunshine and showers, heaviest in the northwest with some thunder. Highs of 18 degrees.

on DAB in the Northwest and on your smart speaker and smartphone. 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

as Larry Graham won in a million you on Panacea Soul. Into the last hour to get us through till 10 o'clock this morning with a nice list of tunes for your Friday morning. And apparently today is International Beer and Pizza Day. Yeah, it's a kind of unofficial celebration, really, of two things that just kind of seem made for a Friday night, you know. So if you're thinking what to do for tea tonight, chuck a pizza in the oven. But there's one question. The pizza topping that you cannot stand. And does pineapple belong on pizza? That is today's question. I think you should answer that one, honestly. Do you know something? I quite like a pineapple pizza with ham on it. They do go. It works for me. You're probably thinking, not a chance. Let me know what your thoughts are. Let's play this, though. This is Janet Jackson and Control on Panacea.

0: Kenny Burke rising to the top. I was talking before about today being it's International Beer and Pizza Day, and I asked, does the pineapple and ham and pineapple work on a pizza? It's a tough question. Margaret, good morning to you. She says, yes, absolutely it works. It's one of my favourites, but the one topping I can't stand, it's pepperoni. I can share that with you as well, because I'm not a huge fan of it, to be honest. It's a bit greasy, isn't it? It doesn't do well on a pizza. You ever had one of them pepperonis and there's the red grease floating around the top of it? Not for me, thanks. Yeah, let us know if you want to play along on that one today. What's your favourite or worst topping for pizza? As today is International Pizza and Beer Day, so that's certainly something to throw in the oven tonight for your teas. On the way, though, got a track from Glenn Jones and a tune from The Moments, which was a track they did called Love on a Two-Way Street. It's on the way.
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As Roy Ayres, Poo Poo La La on Panacea, Billy Ocean to play for you now. Just noticed there is a record fair being held in the Warrington Market on Sunday. Don't know what's going to be there, but it's worth going if you're a collector, especially of this kind of music. If there's a stall selling a bit of soul and maybe jazz funk stuff, then you never know. You can sometimes come across a few hidden gems, can't you? That's this coming Sunday, Warrington Market. Right, let's play this then. 1984. Billy Ocean and Caribbean Queen on Panacea Soul.

Grammy that did back in 1985 for Best Male R&B Vocal Performance, making him the first British artist to win in that category. And the sax on there was played by Vernon Jeffrey Smith. I'm sure you've heard that little fact before. Right, let's bring it bang up to date now with a beautiful single from the five-time Grammy Award-winning Layla Hathaway. This is called Can't Let Go.

0: There you go, the brand new tune from Layla Hathaway called Can't Let Go. And interesting, actually, because in the soul charts on Sunday, it did a massive jump from position 6 to 16, 10 spaces, just like that, boosh. It just depends, obviously, what comes into the charts and how people are reacting to that music, of course. Of course, that chart returns on Sunday, by the way, from 4 o'clock, if you're liking some of the new stuff at the minute. On the way, though, going back into 1980s with McFadden and Whitehead next.
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Fadden and Whitehead one more time. And just to remind you, there is a Modern Side of Soul event taking place Sunday the 18th of October. So we're nearly a week away from that. If you can get to that, it's all for a good cause. The proceeds to that go to Christie's Hospital. It's just £5 to get in, and it's being held at the Conservative Club on Plodder Lane in Farnworth, just 5 minutes off Junction 4 of the M61. Apparently it's located behind the florist. Kicks off at 2 o'clock in the afternoon, runs to 9 in the evening. There is some special guest DJs which have not been announced because they're special guests, but I can tell you Pat Clugson is going to be there. Tony Shawcross, Mark Grice, Gary Matlock and Chris Priestley are all in the lineup for that Sunday 18th of October. And if you drop onto the gig guide on our website, there's a few other events there as well to take a look at, plus our own Christmas party on the 19th of December. Looking forward to that one this year. Right, let's play this though from 1981 from the Arista record label, Phyllis Hyman. This is Sleep On It on Panacea Soul.

There we go. We went back to 1972 for that one from the Chi Lights and Old Girl. Now, I'm going to bring it into the late 80s for you with my final track for this morning. And this is Mr. Bobby Brown with My Prerogative. Sam's ready to go with the Mid-Morning Soul Spectrum for your Friday, warming you up nicely for the weekend with some great tunes, as always, after the 10 o'clock news and weather. And I'll be back with you tomorrow morning to kickstart your Saturday the right way right here on Panacea Soul. Have a fabulous day. Bye-bye for now.

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8: Labour's Sagal Abdiwali has been elected as the new MP for Holborn and St Pancras, replacing Sir Keir Starmer and beating Zach Polanski from the Greens into second place.
9: Sagal Abdiwali, Labour Party, 12,292. Zach Polanski, the Green Party, 8,928.
8: Meanwhile, Zach Polanski has vowed to carry on as Green Party leader. The man accused of murdering Anne Widdecombe is due at the Old Bailey today, charged with preparing terrorist acts linked to an alleged plot targeting Nigel Farage's home. Joshua Carey, who's 28, is accused of online reconnaissance on prominent figures and travelling to Mr. Farage's home last year. Young people are facing a lack of hope that their lives will be better than their parents. Experts say it's for the first time since the Second World War and report a rise in mental health problems. And Everton's owners have put the club up for sale less than 2 years after acquiring a controlling interest in the club. That's the latest from Radio News Hub. I'm Johnny Holmes.
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3: Panacea Soul. Weather.
8: Sunshine and showers today, the rain heaviest in the northwest with some hail and thunder. Widely windy, with temperatures dropping from the northwest, highs of 18 degrees.

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Low Panacea Radio. This is Panacea Soul. Panacea Soul. The Mid-Morning Soul Spectrum. Sam Brown. Panacea.

on DAB in the Northwest and on your smart speaker and smartphone. This is Panacea Soul.

Everyone, welcome to this morning edition of the Mid-Morning Soul Spectrum. It's the Weekend Starts Right Here edition, all right? Now, I'm Sam Brown. I'm in the house. Good morning. Now, I started the show with Chaka Khan and This Is My Night, and then Change, Mutual Attraction. The reason I'm telling you this is that yesterday's show, we were floating around between 1980 and 1984. Well, this morning, we're going to be floating around between 1984 and 1986, all right? I've got a lot of 1985 numbers in here, and guess what? I've got a quiz coming up for you in the second hour, just after my placemate ears. Okay, but before we go any further, folks, let me say good morning to Mike Mason. Fantastic breakfast show, as usual, my good sir. What a great way to kickstart getting into the weekend. All right, Michael will be back tomorrow morning with the weekend edition. But guess what? You can also catch him later on this evening in the Quiet Storm. That's at 10 o'clock. All right. So here we are, floating around in between 1984 and 1986. Let's go. 1985, Paul Hardcastle, The Rainforest, coming at you.

Zona Paul Hardcastle taking back to 1985. I was on radio over in Stockport when that one came out. What a refreshing number. Right, let's jump back to, as a matter of fact, let's cross the Atlantic actually and go to the USA. Now, in 1984, a guy by the name of O'Brien was dominating the Billboard charts with a song called Love Light, okay? It wasn't released here in the UK until 1985. It still wasn't very popular here in the UK, but I'm giving it a spin right now on the Mid-Morning Soul Spectrum. So continuing our vibe, taking a look at between 84 and 86, here is O'Brien with Love Light.

Magic Up the Mid Morning Soul Spectrum for this Friday morning. The weekend starts right here. Now, on the subject of Billboard, actually, we're still sticking around over there. Stevie Wonder, everybody knows Stevie Wonder. Now, he released an album called Love, Light in Flight. And I'm sure that was the album that supported a movie that Gene Wilder was in. I'm quite sure about that, all right? Now, that album, that song, Love, Light in Flight, was released again in 1984 in the US of A, but it actually got released in the UK in 1985. Here it is on the Mid-Morning Soul Spectrum. Going to take us into the first break of the morning. When I return, I've got music from Sherelle and Michael Lovesmith. Good morning.

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Hello, one welcome back, and let me say good morning to Mr. Tony, the soul man, Shaw Cross. He'll be live and direct at 1 o'clock this afternoon with Heaven in the Afternoon. And then Shirley, Drive Time, I1, good morning to you, my dear. She'll be here at 3 o'clock with a Drive Panacea, all right? That was Sherelle, hit from 1985, Will You Satisfy? Now, myself and Tomo over in Marple have been debating whether Michael Lovesmith, Break the Ice, is actually 1986. And to be honest with you, I digged up the album last night just to be sure that this morning I'm positive with what I'm saying. This is 1985, all right? Break the ice. So official, ladies and gentlemen, Tubbo, it is 1985, mate. Here it is on your dial right now. Break the ice, coming at you. And directly after this one, we're going to jump into 1986 with Millie Scott and Automatic, all right? All right then.

This morning in our Black History segment, coming up in the final segment of this hour, we're taking a look at Stack Record. All right, now they are the likes of Isaac Hayes and some great people on their label. So we're going to take a look at the story of the label. That's in the final segment of the first hour. All right, don't forget, after my placemate here, so I'm going to run a quiz this morning, actually, just to see how up you are on your 80s soul and funk groove. All right, should be fun. All right, guys, let me continue. Then we're still sticking around in between 1980 and 86. We're still around in 1985 right now. Sherelle, along with Alexandra O'Neill, they've got together to bring us this big tune called Such a Love. Here it is.

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0: That is the sound of Kenny G taking you back to 1986 with What Does It Take, all right? Right, all this week we've been featuring artists who have made a massive contribution to the genre of soul, funk and the good groove, and indeed to Black Life Matters, this being Black History Month, all right? So now we're taking a look at one of the record labels that were instrumental in bringing us the very best in soul, funk back in the days and developing artists like Isaac Hayes, all right? They're featured in the first book, Do You Like Soul Music, the Origin of Soul, all right? Brilliant stuff. Right, here, we're taking a look at Stax Records this morning. So here's the story.
1: In the heart of Memphis, Tennessee, a small record label called Stax Records grew into one of the most influential forces in American music. Founded in 1957 by Jim Stewart and Estelle Axton, Stax began humbly in a converted movie theater. But within a decade, it had become synonymous with soul, rhythm and blues, and even soul-infused rock, launching the careers of legendary artists like Otis Redding, Isaac Hayes, Booker T. And the MGs, Sam and Dave, and Carla Thomas. Its impact on the sound of the 1960s and 1970s is immeasurable, helping to shape both popular music and cultural identity during a transformative era. What set Stax Records apart was its unique sound. Unlike Motown's polished, pop-oriented approach, Stax specialized in a raw, gritty, and deeply emotional style of soul. The house band, Booker T and the MGs, played a pivotal role in crafting this sound. Their tight, funky grooves laid the foundation for countless hits, while the studio's relaxed atmosphere encouraged spontaneous creativity. Many Stax songs were recorded live in just a few takes, capturing an energy that felt authentic and electrifying. Otis Redding became the face of Stax during the 1960s, embodying the label's spirit with his powerful voice and heartfelt performances. Hits like Respect, Try a Little Tenderness, and Sittin' on the Dock of the Bay showcased not only Redding's immense talent, but also the collaborative brilliance of the Stax family. His tragic death in 1967 devastated the label, but also cemented his place as one of the greatest soul singers of all time. Stax was more than a record label. It was a cultural hub. At a time when racial tensions ran high across America, the company stood out as an integrated workplace where Black and white musicians worked side by side as equals. The studio itself became a safe haven for creativity and collaboration, proving that music could transcend social divides. This spirit of unity gave Stax Recordings a sense of authenticity that resonated deeply with audiences across the world. The label also played a central role in the civil rights movement. Songs released under Stax became anthems of empowerment and resilience, giving voice to a generation struggling for equality. Isaac Hayes' groundbreaking album, Hot Buttered Soul, and his Academy Award-winning theme from Shaft pushed musical boundaries, blending funk, orchestration, and socially conscious lyrics that helped redefine what soul music could achieve. Despite its success, Stax faced financial struggles in the 1970s and eventually filed for bankruptcy in 1975. Yet its legacy has only grown stronger over time. The revival of its catalog, documentaries, and the Stax Museum of American Soul Music in Memphis have kept its history alive, inspiring new generations of artists who continue to draw from its raw power and emotional depth. Today, Stax Records is remembered not just for its chart-topping hits, but for its cultural impact. It gave the world some of the most enduring music of the 20th century, bridging soul, rock, and R&B in ways that still resonate. From Otis Redding's soaring vocals to the grooves of Booker T and the MGs, Stax remains a symbol of creativity, unity, and the transformative power of music.
0: Thank you. Taking a look at the life of Stax Records and indeed the contribution that they made to the genre of soul, funk and the good groove. I remember back in the days, actually, my brother buying all. He was a soul man, all right. And I used to just wait for him to buy the records and then play them out. You know, I remember the Stax label, actually. Didn't know the importance of it then, but I just remember it from back then, all right. All right, so one more to take us up to the news at the top of the hour. We're am I now? I think I'm still in 1985 with this one, actually. It's DeBarge and Time Will Reveal. A nice little slow jam number. Don't forget, Mike Mason is back on your dial tonight at 10 o'clock with The Quiet Storm, all right? All right, then, when I return, guys, I'm back in the second hour of the show. We're kickstarting that with my placemate years, and we're going to start that. Now, the placemate years, we're going to do 1980 to 81, all right? That's got nothing to do with the rest of the show. That's just standalone by itself, the placemate years. And we're kickstarting that with Cool and the Gang Celebration. All right? All right, guys. Good morning.

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7: Labour has retained the Holborn and St Pancras seat in a by-election called after former Prime Minister Sir Keir Starmer stepped down. Sahgal Abdiwali won with a majority of 3,364. This was the moment her victory was confirmed.
8: Therefore, I hereby declare that Sahgal Abdiwali has been duly elected as Member of Parliament for Holborn and St Pancras.
7: Train managers at a railway operator are to stage the first of two 24-hour strikes on Saturday in a dispute over safety. Members of the Rail, Maritime and Transport Union at Chiltern Railways will walk out again on October the 17th if the row is not resolved. The man accused of murdering Anne Widdecombe is set to appear at Crown Court, charged over an alleged terror plot at Nigel Farage's home. 28-year-old Joshua Kerry from Rotherham will appear at the Old Bailey today, charged with one count of preparation of terrorist acts relating to alleged activity between May the 31st, 2024 and July the 8th, 2026. And a self-portrait by David Bowie is expected to sell for up to £55,000 after coming to auction for the first time. That's the latest from Radio News Hub. I'm Johnny Holmes.
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1: Panacea Soul. Weather.
7: Sunshine and showers today, the rain heaviest in the northwest with some hail and thunder. Widely windy, with temperatures dropping from the northwest, highs of 18 degrees.

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Welcome to Friday. The weekend starts right here, edition of the Mid-Morning Soul Spectrum. The 9th of October, Sam Brown, I'm in the house, and we are now firmly in my placemate years, all right? Don't forget this month is Black History Month as well, okay? So, we started the placemate years by me taking you back to 1980, when Kool and the Gang were dominating the UK dance floor scene. Many thought it was disco. Kool and the Gang have never been a disco band. They've always been a funky outfit, all right? They had Celebration out, big tune. Let's jump to 1981 with Stepping Out. And now we're sticking around in 1981 with the New Jersey Connection and Love Don't Come Easy. All right, the Jones Girls are here with Nights Over Egypt as well. And we've also got Donald Byrd in here. All right, guys, don't forget, directly after the placemate here is get set for a quiz, because I'm going to do a quiz this morning. Test your knowledge on 80s soul funk and the good groove, eh? All right, here we go. Placemate yours coming at you.

We are in the place, mate. Here's the magic of the Jones Girls and Nights Over Egypt. Big tune from 1981. Donald Byrd, Lovers Come Around is the final one in my place, mate. Here's now. I'm saying good morning to David Adairs, one of the original placemate attendee, included Pauline Dunn and Marcia Bryan. Good morning, Mr. Artley. Good morning to Dean over in Brockley, Westminster. Good morning to Patricia over in Manchester, to Pat Morgan over in Stretford. Good morning to Bernadette over in Knutsford. Good morning to Margaret. How are you this morning, Margaret? How are your colleagues? You said get set for the next walk, and are you, love? She's an original placemate attendee. Absolutely fantastic. Saying good morning to Eugene, Andrew, Easy, Bernard over in Central Manchester. Good morning. Tom over the King of Marple, Dom the Man from Marple, and Norma over in Asia. All good morning to you guys, all right? Now, I'm going to play you Donald Byrd. Hey, Tom, I hope you set my man to have your knowledge test. I'm going to take you back to the 80s after the break, all right? I'm going to do a little five-question quiz just to see how you all fare up, okay? Should be interesting. Anyway, let me run you the final one in my place, mate, here. Donald Byrd, Lovers Come Around.

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Okay then, so we are out of the placemate here, so I'm back in the Mid-Morning Soul Spectrum Zone. Right, let me remind you again that Tony the Soul Man Shawcross will be live and direct at 1 o'clock this afternoon with Heaven in the Afternoon. And then we've got Shirley Drive Time I1 live and direct on your dial with the Drive Panacea. All right, guys? Now, listen, I said I was going to run a quiz for you guys, and I've got five questions. I reckon that's too many, all right? So I'm just going to run two for you and see what happened. I'll run another two tomorrow. So, first one coming up, I'm taking you back to 1980 right now. Now, which group told you to bounce, rock, skate, and roll? All right, was it Vaughn Mason and the crew? Was it the West Street Mob? Was it the BT Express? Or was it Con Funk Shunk? All right, so which group back in the 80s, 1980 to be precise, told you to bounce, rock, skate, and roll? Was it Vaughn Mason? Was it the West Street Mob? Was it the BT Express? Or was it Con Funk Shunk? All right, now let's go to Motown Records, 1981. Square Biz was a big hit on Motown for which artist? Was it for Tina Maria? Marie? Was it for Patrice Rushen? Was it for Chaka Khan? Or was it for Evening Champagne King? All right, so Motown Record, 1981, Square Biz was a big hit. Was it for Tina Maria? Was it for Patrice Rushen? Was it for Chaka Khan? Or was it for Evening Champagne King? If you want to hit me up at studio.dubradio.right when you got the answers, that's fine. If not, it's just for fun, okay? All right, guys, let me go back to this morning edition of the show. Loose Ends puts in an appearance right now, taking it back to 1985 with Magic Touch. Directly after this one, we're going to jump to 1986 with Midnight Star and their version of Midas Touch. All right, remember, we're sticking around between 1984 and 86 in this morning show. Good morning.

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And here we are in the final segment of this morning edition of the Mid-Morning Soul Spectrum. Let's pop back to the quiz then, all right? So we ran a quiz earlier on, and the first question was, which group brought you Bounce, Rock, Skate and Roll? That was in 1980. And I gave you a choice between Vaughn Mason, the West Street Mob, BT Express and Kung Funk Shunk. So if everyone got Vaughn Mason right, absolutely fantastic. I had the pleasure of working with them over at Legend back in 1980 and 6. Brilliant stuff. And the second question was, Square Biz was a massive 1981 hit on the Motown label. Which artist was behind it? Was it Tina Marie, Patrice Rushen, or Chaka Khan, or even Champagne King? And it was Tina Marie, all right? Absolutely fantastic. For those who got it right, well, you know your stuff anyway. All right, so in this final segment, we've got Billie Holiday representing our Black History Month this morning, all right? But for now, let's stick around in 1986 with the SOS Band. I think they're being our neck of the woods soon, actually. When I get the info, I'll let you know about it. The finest

0: Well, then here we are in this morning, final segment of the mid-morning Soul Spectrum. Right, I'll be back tomorrow morning at 10 o'clock on your dial with the weekend edition. Really looking forward to that, okay? Right, so don't forget Tony Shawcross is here at 1 o'clock this afternoon, and then Shirley Drive Time I1 is here at 3 o'clock, all right? So now I'm going to leave you with, you know, a Black History segment, all right? This morning we're taking a look at the life of Billie Holiday, okay? Don't forget to join me tomorrow morning live and direct here on your dial. Good morning, guys. Thank you all for joining me here in the mid-morning Soul Spectrum. Hope you enjoyed the selection of music played. Brilliant. See you all tomorrow.
1: Born on April 17th, 1915, Eleanor Fagan spent most of her life battling abuse, addiction, and racial prejudice before an untimely death at age 44. Her father, a jazz musician, abandoned the family when she was a young girl, and she was often left in the care of abusive relatives while her mother was working. At age 10, she was raped and sent to a reformatory for allegedly seducing her attacker. Shortly after her release, she turned to prostitution and was arrested when she was just a teen. During this time, she became acquainted with jazz, listening to it on the brothel's phonograph. In the early 1930s, she began singing in Harlem nightclubs. She adopted the stage name Billie Holiday, a combination of Billy Dove, a popular film star from the 1920s, and her father's surname. Before long, she was performing with some of the biggest names in jazz. Saxophonist Lester Young nicknamed her Lady Day for her sophistication and grace in song. Though she had no formal training and her voice was rough and limited in range, it was poignant, expressive, and displayed a unique phrasing.
2: Billie Holiday is somebody that is important to the world of music because she synthesized the styles of almost everybody who comes before her. And then there's almost nobody on the planet who wants to be a singer after her example has been broadcast who isn't watching Billie Holiday's style for cues as to what to do.
1: In a largely segregated time, chart-topping hits were reserved for white performers. Billie's first recordings were little more than second-rate songs intended specifically for black artists. She turned them into masterpieces, considered by many to be some of her finest. After her 1937 tour with Count Basie, she joined Artie Shaw's group, becoming one of the first black performers to be featured in an all-white band. Fed up with the discrimination she constantly encountered while touring, Billie returned to New York. She set up her base of operations at the Cafe Society, an interracial club. She began performing her landmark hit, Strange Fruit, a haunting song about Southern lynchings.
2: She's also significant to the world of music because of songs like Strange Fruit. Strange Fruit in particular, as a singer who dared to take all of those gifts that she had, all that musicality and subtlety and understatement, and say, did you know that I was mad as hell about the lynching of my people in this country?
1: Already abusing alcohol and marijuana, it didn't take long for Billie to move on to stronger drugs like opium and heroin. Several relationships with abusive lovers made matters worse. They enabled her drug use and spent her money. Her problems culminated in 1947, when she was arrested for drug possession and jailed for 8 months, and her cabaret license was revoked. Unable to perform in bars or nightclubs, Billie returned to the recording studio, her voice growing weaker under continued stress. Plagued by drug dependency, Billie's condition deteriorated, and she faced more run-ins with the law.
3: She kind of epitomizes a kind of very romantic view of an artist. I mean, an artist fighting destructive urges, fighting, you know, her own inner demons to create art.
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1: Billie Holiday.
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9: Labour has retained the Holborn and St Pancras seat in a by-election called after former Prime Minister Sir Keir Starmer stepped down. Sahgal Abdiwali won with a majority of 3,364. She spoke after the vote.
10: The number of times I've been stopped by people who were coming up to us reacting positively about the message of hope that we were sending, but also about the message of delivery that we were promising.
9: Meanwhile, Zach Polanski has vowed to carry on as Green Party leader after he failed to win a seat in the by-election. The man accused of murdering Anne Widdecombe is due at the Old Bailey today, charged with preparing terrorist acts linked to an alleged plot targeting Nigel Farage's home. Deliveroo drivers who ride too fast could be banned from using the platform. The delivery service says it will introduce technology to better monitor when a rider is at unreasonable speeds. And Ed Sheeran's Loop Tour has new opening acts following Macklemore's removal, with former The Fray frontman Isaac Slade joining several US states and American Idol contestant Brooks Rosser performing in Indianapolis tomorrow. That's the latest from Radio News Hub. I'm Ben Monsey.
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12: A leading end-of-life care charity is calling for urgent action on palliative care, warning access to vital support remains a postcode lottery. Matthew Reed, chief executive of Marie Curie, explains.
13: This week, celebrities including Michael Palin, Stephen Fry and Chris Kamara are supporting our call to transform end-of-life care. Sharing their own experiences of the death of a loved one and by getting palliative care right is so important. Nearly one in three people currently don't get the care they need when they're dying. This needs to change.
8: Panacea Soul Sport.
14: Enzo Maresca insists his players and staff trust completely in Manchester City after the club were found guilty of more than 100 breaches of Premier League financial rules. City have submitted an appeal. Tonda Ekerhout says he's relieved to finally draw a line under the Spygate scandal.
15: Made a mistake and I've said that relatively quickly. And then I think you have to accept whatever the consequences.
14: The Southampton boss faces a suspended 6 weeks ban for his role in the club being found guilty of breaching three EFL regulations. Elsewhere, Sunderland's Granit Xhaka has lost his place in the Switzerland squad after admitting to possessing a fake COVID-19 vaccination certificate. In women's football, Serena Wiegmann praised Ella Toon for her reaction to being left out by England after handing the Manchester United midfielder a second chance. And in F1, George Russell believes misfortune has prevented him from being able to put champion-in-waiting Kimi Antonelli under significant title pressure.
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4: Labour's Sigal Abdiwali has been elected as the new MP for Holborn and St Pancras, replacing Sakir Starmer, beating Zach Polanski from the Greens into second place. She puts her victory down to a message of hope.
5: Both the message of hope, but also the promise of what we want to do, and I think we will carry on doing that.
4: Meanwhile, Zach Polanski has vowed to carry on as Green Party leader after he failed to win a seat in the by-election. The man accused of murdering Anne Widdecombe is set to appear at Crown Court, charged over an alleged terror plot at Nigel Farage's home. Manchester City head coach Enzo Maresca has insisted the club's trophies are not tainted, despite being found guilty of more than 100 breaches of Premier League financial rules. Maresca says he fully trusts the club and is focused on football.
6: We can control just the pitch side, the football side. So we are focused on that, and this is what we can do and we can control.
4: And two Renoir paintings stolen from a museum in southern France last month have been found. That's the latest from Radio News Hub. I'm Ben Monsey.
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0: 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Weather.
4: A mix of sunshine and showers today, rain moving southeastwards across England and Wales, showers heaviest in the northwest with some hail and thunder, highs of 18 degrees.

How are you doing? It's Friday afternoon. Yeah, Friday the 9th, and we're off to the SOS Weekender at the Last Rock Village a little bit later on today. That's Louis van Dross Battle Over. I'm absolutely convinced that Harry Cambridge will sing that tomorrow evening when he does that very, very special concert. How are you doing? Welcome along. It's Heaven in the Afternoon for the next couple of hours. Bit of a wet, damp start today, but hey-ho, we've got some red-up music for you. Big thanks to Sam Brown for the last couple of hours. Thanks to Mike Mason for rounding the week off in the normal style. This is Quincy Jones, classic I Know Corrida. Got some great tracks to play for you for the next couple of hours. And if you're travelling over to the Last Rock Village, look forward to seeing loads of you later for that welcome party. Kicks off at 3 p.m.

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with you. Yeah, if you're coming over to Bolton a little bit later on, sosweekender.co.uk or 01204 873 500 for any last minute tickets. The Saturday evening session is completely sold out. Look forward to seeing loads of you over there. It's my first in gem. Would love to play the full 12 inch version, but it's about 10 minutes long. Fat Larry's band and nice piece of disco to get you in the mood, whatever you're doing on this Friday. Center City, of course.

Yeah, how good is Fat Larry's Center City sound after all these years? Great, great track, chart from the days of the Whitsall Dayers. News coming up about the Whitsall Day of 2027. I'm sure you will get to know what's happening by the end of the month. We played In The Life, Let's Change It Up, and that was Lala Hathaway, of course, taken from the brand new album, Can't Let Go. That has got to be one of the best albums for years. And talking to Chris Walls the other day, Chris was playing it. I think every track on it is absolutely brilliant. Talking about Chris Walls, he's guesting tonight at the Modern Soul Collective. That he's playing the best of modern soul from the 70s to the present day with residents Tony Dauber, Gainey Green and Ian Grimes. Chris is the guest DJ tonight, so if you're not heading over to the weekend, get yourselves down to the Whitesmith, Standish Gate, Wigan, WM1 1XA. It's going to be some fabulous music. This is Rolls Royce and Ooh Boy. I'm looking forward to joining them guys on the 11th of December. Something special.

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And you need to get your tickets to this because it's selling like hotcakes. The Panacea Soul Christmas Party at the Grand Bar, Wellington, WA12RU. Come and join us on the 19th of December. Soulful music, festive vibes, and an unforgettable night. 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Kicks off at 3 p.m. It's on the 19th of December. DJ lineup confirmed: J. Martin Bash, Mark Grice, Roger Williams, Sam Brown's Placemate 7-set, PJ Stokes for the vocal performance, Mickey J. Paul Matt, and my good Sam dropping the tunes for you. And that place is gorgeous at Christmas, I can tell you. Big tree, all the decorations. It's the weekend before Christmas, so make the most of it. This is Erica Falls and Take Residence. This is in the new Soul Top 20 as well.

Collage and in the mix. This is Loletta Holloway and the amazing Love Sensation from 1980. A big, big, massive happy birthday to my good old friend Mickey Jai down there in Telford. Make sure Heidi spoils you rotten, sir. And look forward to catching up real soon. We're going to take a very quick break. Back with Cool Million. Don't go away. See you shortly.

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5: Labour has retained the Holborn and St Pancras seat in a by-election called after former Prime Minister Sir Starmer stepped down. Sigal Abdi Wali won with a majority of 3,364.
6: And I want to say a huge thank you to every single person who's been coming out day after day, evening after evening, giving it all to this campaign. We led with hope, and the people of Holborn and St Pancras came with us on that journey of hope.
5: Yorkshire has officially been declared in drought, with low water levels in rivers and reservoirs following months of below-average rainfall. Enzo Maresca says he has no doubts about Manchester City's achievements, following a ruling that found the club guilty of more than 100 financial rule breaches.
7: There is a process ongoing, and in this moment I completely trust the club.
5: And Deliveroo drivers who ride too fast could be banned from using the platform. That's the latest from Radio News Hub. I'm Ben Monse.
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5: A mix of sunshine and showers today, rain moving southeastwards across England and Wales, showers heaviest in the northwest with some hail and thunder, highs of 18 degrees.

with Kill Million, Don't You Wanna Dance? That is Princess After Love Has Gone. A good afternoon to all the girls in the walking group and some of the guys as well who are heading over to Bolton later on this afternoon. Looking forward to having a massive, massive dance with you guys. It's going to be one big party. This one for you. Earth, Wind and Fire and Boogie Wonderland. Don't forget your walking boots. If the weather's okay, we'll have a little walk. If not, we can all go for a swim, or we can get in the spa, we can go in the gym. Let's be all really healthy. Or should we just have a full English breakfast and chill out, listen to the music? Why not?

0: is one of my favourites by the great lady. Yeah, good afternoon to everybody. If you're travelling over there, see you real soon. Does open at 3 p.m. And a big, big, big afternoon to everybody north, east, south, west, and up there in Scotland as well, Northern Ireland and Southern Ireland and across Europe. Good afternoon to you. It's the Heaven in the Afternoon show. Coming up next for the fivefold, two classic Northern Soul tracks.
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0: Okay, we had some fabulous requests through this week for the faithful two classic Northern Soul tracks. These two songs are going out to two really, really special friends, Eva Stanton and Ian Atkinson. Enjoy the rest of your holidays. I believe you're back next week and we will catch up real soon with you guys. Here you go, Dancing Round the Pool. First one, Rubin. And then we got Spencer Wiggins for you. You've been away. Certainly have. 6 weeks, isn't it?

Special record from 1967, the unbelievable Percy Wiggins, and Let's Talk It Over. Don't forget, my oldie show goes out on Sunday, 12 till 2. That's 2 hours of Northern Soul, Motown, some rare 70s. So if that's your sort of thing, do tune in. If not, catch you next week. You know, send me a message, private PM, if you want a couple of tracks playing, or studio at panacearadio.net. This is The Whispers. And Love for Love. On a Friday afternoon, building you up for the weekend.

Yeah, two very, very special tracks. That's George Duke and Brazilian Love Affair. Good afternoon to Tyler Walton, Del Hibbert, Clinton Brown, Leather Twiggy, Sharon Ishwood, all the girls from Bolton, Peter Fern, Dennis C. Jones, look forward to seeing you later, Dennis, Rick Bateman, Russ Russell, Morag Gwynn, and my partner in Rhyme, Bash Bangs, look forward to seeing you later as well. Here's another jazz funk classic for you. Lonely Liston Smith. Getting in the mood, aren't we? Yeah. Building up for the weekend. Whatever you're doing, if you're going over to the Last Drop Bolton Soul Lounge, contact Cliff Townsend and Sue Harrison, Paul Crawley for any last minute tickets on that one. See you on the dance floor.

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Michael Jackson, Farewell My Summer Love. Oh no, I mean the sunshine is just about creeping through now. Hopefully the rain's gone for the day. Yeah, it reminds us of summer, that, doesn't it? What's On Guy, Nam Ploy, Italian Restaurant and Bar. Was that Manchester Soul Lounge? Yeah, we're moving to Manchester at Nam Ploy, Manchester Hall, Saturday 24th of October, 7 p.m. to late. Confirmed DJs, Colin Curtis, Bash and myself, with more DJs to be announced real soon. That's going to be a bit special. Live performance with Victor Haynes. Tickets pre-purchase at namploy.co.uk. The venue is 36 Bridge Street, Manchester, M3 3BT. It's going to be a rather good event, that is. Thai food and soul music, what more could you want? Here's Tina Marie for you. I Need Your Loving.

Afternoon. Okay, that is just about it. I'm off to the last row of release for the Bolton Soul Lounge Big Weekender. Shirley Owan is following me with Drive Panacea. That's Jay Martin's Groove Control. You've got Gary Prescott's Soul Kitchen. And then rounding things off, the Quiet Storm. If you're not making the Weekender, get yourself over to the Whitesmiths in Wigan. Chris Wolsey's going to be doing a set there. I'll see you later for the welcome party. And see you on Sunday, Soul Treasures. Don't forget to join me back here next week for Heaven in the Afternoon. Have a fabulous weekend, whatever you're doing. Thanks for tuning in this week. Take care. Leave you with this one from Scott White. I don't understand. Bye for now and try.

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1: If you've had a day of stress, a tough day at work, or just fancy a little you time, tune in each night from 10. 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
7: Labour's Sigal Abdi Wali has been elected as the new MP for Holborn and St Pancras, replacing Sakir Starmer, beating Zach Polanski from the Greens into second place.
8: People have responded really well to the both the message of hope, but also the promise of what we want to do. And I think we will carry on doing that, and I think that will make sure that more and more people join the Labour movement and join the what Labour is offering.
7: Meanwhile, Zach Polanski has vowed to carry on as Green Party leader. The King has privately made £1.5 million available to cover repair costs at Andrew Mountbatten Windsor's former home, Royal Lodge. The Press Association understands Charles provided the money from his private income to reimburse the Crown Estate following the end of Andrew's lease. The Prime Minister has pledged new laws to help British startups recruit skilled workers by removing barriers created by non-compete clauses. And Enzo Maresca says he has no doubts about Manchester City's achievements following a ruling that found the club guilty of more than 100 financial rule breaches. From Radio News Hub, I'm Ben Monse.
9: Radio Works. A leading end-of-life care charity is calling for urgent action on palliative care, warning access to vital support remains a postcode lottery. Matthew Reed, chief executive of Marie Curie, explains.
10: This week, celebrities including Michael Palin, Stephen Fry and Chris Kamara are supporting our call to transform end-of-life care. Sharing their own experiences of the death of a loved one and why getting palliative care right is so important. Nearly one in three people currently don't get the care they need when they're dying. This needs to change.
1: 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Weather.
7: A mix of sunshine and showers today, rain moving southeastwards across England and Wales, showers heaviest in the northwest with some hail and thunder, highs of 18 degrees.

on DAB in the Northwest and on your smart speaker and smartphone. This is Panacea Soul.

Afternoon, it's me, Shirley Allen. I'm here with you on Friday, playing the very best in soul, funk and groove for 3 hours on Drive Panacea. And before me, we had the lovely Tony Shawcross with 2 hours of heaven in the afternoon. And you know, Tony, he's actually going to go to this weekend, Friday till Sunday, Spirit of Soul SOS Weekender, running from today all the way through till Sunday at the Last Drop Village Hotel and Spa. Can't believe that. Absolutely sounds fantastic. If I'm feeling better, I am definitely going. Are you going to that one? Anyway, we started off with Can't Hide Your Love, David Joseph, followed by In Your Car from Cool Notes, but now it's Roy Ayres. Roy Ayres, a jazz funk legend, with Running Away, 1977 classic, to get your Friday moving. And there's plenty more, including Will Downing, got Larry Graham, The Temptations, Sweet Sensations, SOS Band, loads and loads and loads coming up. 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

song, Larry Graham, Sooner or Later. True funk legend who made his name with Sly and the Family Stone before launching his solo career. Now we're going, taking you back to a Motown classic, released in 1964 in the US and reaching number one in 1965. This Smokey Robinson pen song became the Temptations' first US number one hit on the Billboard Hot 100. Here is the Temptations with My Girl, and coming straight after that, SOS band Joy Sims, right here on Panacea Drive.

Wow, the finest SOS band. Definitely is the finest. And did you know that features vocals from the legendary Alexander O'Neill alongside SOS band lead singer Mary Davis? Gorgeous blend of smooth soul and 80s R&B. But now, staying with the 1987 track, it's the gorgeous Joyce Sims. I used to love this one. Come Into My Life, and did you know it became a major club hit in both the UK and the US, blending soulful vocals with the unmistakable late 80s dance groove. Here's Joyce Sims, Come Into My Life, and I remember dancing to this one. Gorgeous.

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Wow, Odyssey, Inside Out 1982, reaching number 3 in the UK singles charts. Absolutely gorgeous band, and I've been lucky enough to see them 5 times, including the Mountain Soul and Pop Festival recently. Now, though, this next track takes us back, and me, to 1974. And you know what? This band had no idea how many young people's memories they were creating. You know what? All these years later, these memories are even more special. And that's what is fantastic about this radio station, because we're going straight back to a gorgeous one with the lyrics. It's just one of those things you put down to experience. Do you know it? It's Sad Sweet Dreamer, Sweet Sensation, with the gorgeous vocals of Marcel King, who was just 17 years old. And I'll be back with the Commodores.

Oh, lady, you bring me up by the Commodores. And now we've got one from Dayton. Oh, my goodness me. Dayton, American funk band from Ohio. And this one, oh, it's got such a gorgeous feel-good vibes. Definitely will put a smile on your face. It's Sound of Music, 1983. And if you're hearing it for the first time, I reckon you would love it straight away. But you know what? If you know this track, it's going to take you straight back to the dance floor of your memories. 1983. I'm going to get up and have a dance to this one. I have to, because it's absolutely gorgeous. Listen to the intro. Sound of Music, Dayton.

Sound of Music, Dating, absolutely gorgeous that one. But this one, actually, she was sung this song when she was only 13 years old in 1965, and it wasn't a hit at the time, you know. It became famous much later on at Wigan Casino, the much-loved Northern Soul anthem. And now, keeping you with a Northern Soul feeling going, Don't Pity Me by Joni Summers, released in 1965 too. And Joni was an American singer who had a US top 10 hit with Johnny Get Angry back in 1962. And she was also known for her pop and jazz recordings. I'll be back after the 4 o'clock news with Thelma Houston, so enjoy this track

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0: Across the Northwest, on DAB, on your smartphone and smart speaker, online and on digital platforms, we are the number one choice for soul, funk, and groove. 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
5: Zach Polanski insists he'll carry on as Green Party leader despite failing to win a seat in Parliament. He was beaten by Labour's Sahil Abdiwali, who's now the new MP for Holborn and St Pancras, replacing Sir Keir Starmer.
6: I hope this moment also says something about who gets to belong. For people who look like me, I hope they see themselves reflected in this place and know that their path too belongs here. This is Camden and this is Britain.
5: Andrew Mountbatten-Windsor is to receive £302,000. It's after handing back the lease on his former Windsor home, Royal Lodge, more than 50 years early. A 15-year-old boy and his father are in a critical condition after being assaulted in their home by masked men. Police say the attack in Leicestershire happened in the early hours of Thursday morning. And the Prince and Princess of Wales have toured a new community facility in South Belfast. William and Kate are visiting Northern Ireland for the day. From Radio News Hub, I'm Lucy Gorman-Lee.
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0: 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Weather.
5: There'll be some blustery showers, mostly in the north and west, with hail and thunder possible. Some clearer spells elsewhere with a low of 7 degrees Celsius.

on DAB in the Northwest and on your smart speaker and smartphone. 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

Good afternoon and welcome back after the 4 o'clock news on a Friday afternoon with me, Shirley Owan, playing the very best in soul, funk and groove on Drive Panacea. How's your Friday going? Have you got anything planned this weekend? I hope you have. I know there's an SOS weekender this weekend from Friday right across till Sunday, and I hope you have a great time if you're going there. But we started after four with You Used to Hold Me So Tight, Thelma Houston, 1984. And just now we've had the one and only Raw Silk, Do It to the Music. What a fantastic track. And coming next is Gene Kahn, Was That All It Was, 1979. This track is a favourite among soul fans who love these classic 70s groove. Hopefully they'll be playing this type of music at the Soul Weekender. And straight after that one is Narada Michael Walden with I Should Have Loved You. So turn these tracks up, enjoy your Friday. Here we go.

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masterpiece in 70s music, isn't it? Moving Brass Construction. Did you know that was a title from their debut album? The band, they came out of Brooklyn, New York, and their sound was so powerful with those driving bass lines, funky rhythms and big brass arrangements. And you know what? They did help to shape the sound of 70s funk and disco, didn't they? Moving became a dance floor favourite, and do you know what? It still sounds fantastic today and still popular. If you go on YouTube, everybody is still listening and playing to this one, and we're still playing this one on Panacea Soul Radio, number one station in soul, funk and groove. Now it's a gorgeous Earth, Wind and Fire with a number from 1979. It's Can't Let Go. And they were famous for blending soul, funk, jazz and R&B into their own unmistakable sound. Here they are. It's Can't Let Go, Earth, Wind and Fire. And I'll be back with Teddy Pendergrass.

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2: 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Just one.

Wow, 1980, back together again. Roberta Flack, what a gorgeous song. Oh, but now we're moving to one of my all-time favourite singers. It's a fabulous Tina Marie with a track from 1981. She wrote and produced much of her own music, you know, and she was known for her incredible voice and her deep love of soul and funk. One of those artists to make a lasting mark on the world of soul. She earned a lot of respect from everybody, musicians and fans alike. Here is Tina Marie with Behind the Groove. Absolutely love this jam. And I'll be back with Marvin Gaye.

Phyllis Hyman, You Know How to Love Me, 1995. Absolutely classic for a Friday afternoon, isn't it? Just fantastic. I remember it really well because I played it over and over again. I went to Goa in India, 1995, and I had it on my Sony Walkman, just on constant play. Absolutely love it. This next one, though, is Private Life, Grace Jones. I really love this one. But listen out for the deep driving bass line. Gives this track its unmistakable sound. And do you remember, it was originally written by Chrissy Hynde of The Pretenders, but Grace made it completely her own in 1980. Absolutely loved that one. And coming straight after that one, we're squeezing in one specially for Tony from the Panacea Walking Group. Hi, Tony. Thank you so much for your request. It's Half on a Lifetime, Reggie Myricks, especially for you, Tony. I know you said you really love this one, so this is for you on a Friday, and I'll be back after the 5 o'clock news with Cool and the Gang.

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6: It's understood the King made funds available for Andrew Mountbatten Windsor's repair costs on his former Windsor home. Charles reportedly made the money available to his brother through his private income to ensure the Crown Estate was reimbursed. A court has heard that the murder of Anne Widdecombe and the targeting of Nigel Farage's home were linked. 28-year-old Joshua Carey from Rotherham is charged with preparation of terrorist acts between 2024 and July this year. I will remain leader of the Green Party. That's the message from Zach Polanski after he was beaten in the Holborn and St Pancras by-election by Labour's Sahgal Abdiwali.
7: I want this to demonstrate that you do not have to surrender your hope to succeed. You can lead with optimism, with kindness, and with conviction.
6: And the Prince and Princess of Wales are having a day trip to Northern Ireland. They've toured a new community facility in South Belfast. From Radio News Hub, I'm Lucy Gorman-Lee.
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3: Panacea Soul. Weather.
6: There'll be some blustery showers, mostly in the north and west, with hail and thunder possible. Some clearer spells elsewhere, with a low of 7.

afternoon, and thanks for joining with me after 5 o'clock on Drive Panacea with me, Shirley. Drive Time O'Wan, playing the very best in soul, funk and groove on this fantastic station. I'm here for another hour, so I hope you enjoy all these music that I'm playing. We started off with Cool in the Gang, Too Hot. I love that one. And then we just had A Place in the Sun, Stevie Wonder, absolutely gorgeous one. But now we're going to Fat Larry's Band, and this is especially for you, Chris, because you told me that you went to see Fat Larry's Band and a couple of other bands at Butlins. So this is especially for you. It's Fat Larry's Band, Act Like You Know, and I shall be straight back with Saturday Love featuring Sherelle and Alexander O'Neill. So Chris, enjoy this track.

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Stephanie Mills, Never Knew Love Like This Before, 1980, an absolute classic for a Friday afternoon, don't you agree? But now it's October London, pencil me in, absolutely gorgeous, currently sitting in our Soul Top 20. And if you go on our website, you'll see all the songs that are there. And Rob Lees creates this every single Sunday, it's an amazing show on the afternoon. All the tracks are in there, absolutely gorgeous. But this is October London, pencil me in, and it's produced by the one and only Snoop Dogg. So October London, he's got that really, like, he's got like a golden era of soul, he's got fresh modern twist. But obviously, if you've got Snoop Dogg involved in the background, you're going to have that laid back West Coast flavour blended with the silky soul grooves. I just absolutely love it. This one especially for everybody in the Panacea Walking Group. How are you all? And Eva and Ian, who are still in their villa in Spain, and everybody who is attending the SOS Weekender. This weekend, starting from today all the way to Sunday, have an amazing time, and hopefully if I'm better, I'll be there. Here is Pencil Me In, October London.

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2: Oh, I hope you enjoyed that track from October, London, sitting in our Panacea Soul Top 20. But now it's time for your three relaxing songs. So if you're stuck in traffic on a Friday and you're heading home and you just want to hurry up, just take time to relax and listen to these gorgeous tracks. And I'll be back after these tracks with George Benson. But first up, we've got Giving You the Best That I Got, gorgeous Anita Baker. And then we've got Just the Way You Are, Barry White, my favourite version of that track. And then one of my all-time favourite songs, it's Love and Affection, Joan Armatrading. So just relax, just feel chilled, enjoy these three songs on your Friday. I'll be back with George Benson.

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Day, Hang On To Your Love, 1984. Absolutely love Sade. Oh, and it's nearly time for me to finish. I can't believe 3 hours has flown by. Oh my goodness me. But don't worry, because after me at 6 o'clock, we've got the gorgeous Jay Martin here with Groove Control. And then at 8, we've got Gary Prescott with Soul Kitchen. So your Friday is sorted right here on Panacea Soul. But now here's Midnight Star with Hotspot 1982. Midnight Star, the pioneers of the funky electro sound. And then we're going to leave with Cameo. I love Cameo. Words Up 1986 with the talkbox style vocal sound, help making them one of the most recognisable funk hits of the decade. I've absolutely loved spending my 3 hours this afternoon with you. I hope you've enjoyed the music just as much as I've enjoyed playing all these tracks. I'm signing off now, but I'll be back on Monday at the same time, 3 till 6. So bye for now. I'm Shirley Drytimer One. Have an amazing weekend, and I'll be back with you.

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9: The King has privately made £1.5 million available to cover repair costs at Andrew Mountbatten Windsor's former home. Charles reportedly provided the money from his private income to reimburse the Crown Estate following the end of Andrew's lease. Sam Polansky insists he'll carry on as Green Party leader despite failing to win a seat in Parliament. He was beaten by Labour's Sahel Abdi Wali, who's now the new MP for Holborn and St Pancras.
10: I hope this moment also says something about who gets to belong. For people who look like me, I hope they see themselves reflected in this place and know that their path too belongs here.
9: Two Latvian men have been bailed after they were arrested for trespassing an RAF base used by US military intelligence in Cambridgeshire. And the life of Britain's Got Talent favourite Susan Boyle will be explored in a new documentary. It'll feature interviews with the singer's family and friends. That's the latest from Radio News Hub. I'm Lucy Gorman-Lee.
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12: Enzo Maresca says he has no doubts about Manchester City's achievements following a ruling that found the club guilty of more than 100 financial rule breaches. City have challenged the decision, claiming there were significant errors in judgment. Maresca says he's focused on the pitch.
13: We can control just the pitch side, the football side. So we are focused on that, and this is what we can do and we can control. We cannot control something different.
12: Everton's owners are considering selling a controlling stake in the club less than 2 years after taking over. The Friedkin Group says it has stabilised the club's finances and completed the move to its new stadium, but fans have criticised a lack of investment in players. The potential sale leaves fresh uncertainty over the club's future. Leeds Rhinos winger Ryan Hall has announced his immediate retirement from rugby league at the age of 38. And Mercedes driver George Russell has made the fastest start to the Singapore Grand Prix weekend, leading Ferrari's Charles Leclerc in practice, with Lando Norris third for McLaren.
8: Panacea Soul.
9: There'll be some blustery showers, mostly in the north and west, with hail and thunder possible. Some clearer spells elsewhere, with a low of 7.

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1: Chaka Khan. Chaka Khan. Chaka Khan. Chaka Khan.

On DAB in the Northwest and on your smart speaker and smartphone. This is Panacea Soul.

Milton Edwards, I just want to spend some time with you. We also had Chaka Khan and I Feel For You from 1984. Welcome back to Panacea Soul. Jay Morton here, take you through till 8 o'clock for your Friday. Big thank you to Shirley. She will return Monday from 3. Right, I've got Will to Power to play next right now is Carl Anderson. Don't make me wait.

0: to power, baby, I love your way. So here we are then, another weekend. The weather has been very questionable today more than ever because it's been a mixed bag. It's been chilly, it's been wet, it's been windy. I think it's definitely winter, even though British summertime finishes 25th of this month. I think it's definitely going to get colder, wetter and more miserable. Right on the way, we've got Sheik, also Keith Sweat and Jackie McGee.
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All the details you need are on the gig guide. Tickets are still available. The easiest way to get yourself one of them is click on the post. That is it. I'm going to be heading down there. Mike Mason's going to be heading down there. It should be a great day. Here's Key Sweat, Jackie McGee.

Gladys Knight and the Pips, Save the Overtime for Me, taking you back to 1983. Don't forget, of course, with it being Friday, no trivia teaser in the next hour. We are going to be doing our Hero of the Week, and as I say, that'll be coming up around about 7:30. Let's do this then. Delegation for you now, and it's your turn. Got Diana Ross and Patrice Rushen after this.

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and the boss. So normally, I already know what I'm getting up to this weekend. 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I'm going to the gym, going my Slim World weighing, and then don't know what else. There is plans in place to meet up with a good friend of mine, but I'm not too sure if that's going to still happen. I will ring him once I finish my show. Right then,

Dukes and Mystery Girl by the very fancy soul funk and groove continues on the other side of 7. When I come back, Whispers, Change and David Grant, Jackie Graham are the first three tunes I'm going to be playing just after 7. Right, before 7, let's do this. Billy Paul and Only the Strong Survive.

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0: 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We are the number one choice for soul, funk, and groove. 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
4: Two men have been bailed after being arrested for breaching the perimeter fence at an RAF airbase in Cambridgeshire. The Latvian men, aged 36 and 32, were arrested after being found inside RAF Molesworth. It's understood the King made funds available for Andrew Mountbatten Windsor's repair cost on his former Windsor home. Charles reportedly made the money available to his brother through his private income. A Liberal Democrat from Bencher has quit, reportedly in a bid to replace party leader Sir Ed Davey. Charlie Maynard, who's MP for Witney and a senior Lib Dem MP, has quit as their Treasury spokesman. And Manchester City head coach Enzo Maresca's insisted the club's trophies aren't tainted.
5: We can control just the pitch side, the football side. So we are focused on that, and this is what we can do and we can control. We cannot control something different.
4: It's after the club were found guilty of breaching financial rules. They are appealing the decision. From Radio News Hub, I'm Lucy Gorman-Lee.
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0: Panacea Soul. Weather.
4: There'll be some blustery showers, mostly in the north and west, with hail and thunder possible. Some clearer spells elsewhere, with a low of 7.

on DAB in the Northwest and on your smart speaker and smartphone. This is Panacea Soul.

Sound of Change and Promise Your Love. We also have Whispers, This Kind of Love. And welcome back to Panacea Soul. This is Groove Control till 8 o'clock for your Friday. My name's Jay Martin. Hope you're well and good. And as always, thank you so much for having us on. I've got Reggie Myricks and Ty to play for you after this great tune. David Grant and Jackie Graham. And could it be I'm falling in love?

0: Reggie Myricks featuring Ty. That is called Take Me With You. And if you want to see how that track's getting on in the Panacea Soul Top 20, make sure you check out Rob Lee's 4pm Sundays. And there's some great tracks in there. Right up next, I've got some Dynasty and Luther Vandross.
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Son of Dynasty, loving the fast lane. We're going to be doing Hero of the Week very, very soon. Before that, if you haven't already checked out our gig guide, head to panacearadio.net, click on the gig guide option. All the events and gigs we've been telling you about are on that page. If they are a ticket event, we have made it really, really easy. What you do is you click on the post there, and that it takes you directly to where you can purchase your tickets. But just have a look. Some great events coming up in the next few weeks and months. And obviously the start of next year. Right, George Benson plays next. Right now is Luther Vandross, and She Doesn't Mind.

George Benson. Love times love. Right, it's time for this week's Hero of the Week. And this gentleman's been nominated by myself. Gentleman called Craig Baines. He got diagnosed with prostate cancer quite a bit ago now. He's just had his final chemotherapy treatment. And he's had a couple of setbacks, as in he's caught sepsis two times on the bounce. Now, thankfully, he's recovered. So this week's Hero of the Week is Craig Baines, such a fighter, a gentleman, and a good friend of mine. And I believe that is well deserved. Keep fighting, Craig. Keep fighting. Don't forget, if you want to get your nominations in for next week's Hero of the Week, studio at panacearadio.net. In the subject line, just put Hero of

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Curiosity Killer Cat and Down to Earth. That was one of them tracks I used to dance to at my school disco in back in my school days. I used to go to a youth club and they had a disco, and I'd be stood there on the dance floor with my long rain jacket. That takes me back. Right, Evelyn Champagne King for you now, and I'm scared.

Anita Baker and Watch Your Step. I'm going to play that one for Anita and Peter Gilday. It's been a while since I've seen or spoke to you guys. Hope you're well and good. I also want to say before I go, hello to the walking group as well. That just about does it. Stick around though. Gary Prescott on the way next with a great show called Soul Kitchen. You're in for the treat. I will see you all again on Monday from 6 p.m. Have a great weekend, however you're spending it and whoever you're spending it with. And make sure you have us on at some point, if not all over the weekend. Have a good one. Gonna leave you with this. Lou Rawls, What's the Matter with the World?

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4: Two Latvian men have been bailed after they were arrested for trespassing an RAF base used by US military intelligence in Cambridgeshire. The men, aged 36 and 32, were found inside RAF Molesworth. The King has privately made £1.5 million available to cover repair costs at Andrew Mountbatten Windsor's former home. Charles reportedly provided the money from his private income. A cabinet minister has described plans in the US to live stream an execution as disturbing. Equities Minister Bridget Phillipson set out the UK's opposition to the death penalty. And boss Enzo Maresca says he's no doubt about Man City's achievements.
5: There is a process ongoing, and in this moment I completely trust the club.
4: It's after a ruling found the club guilty of more than 100 financial rule breaches. They have appealed the decision. From Radio News Hub, I'm Lucy Gorman-Lee.
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2: Panacea Soul. Weather.
4: There'll be some blustery showers, mostly in the north and west, with hail and thunder possible. Some clearer spells elsewhere, with a low of 7.

60s, modern soul 70s and 80s, and then some amazing ballads. Big thanks to Jay Martin for the last 2 hours, but let's swiftly move two tracks into the bringing in this week's show from the 70s. 1979, we had The Whispers, Pretty Lady. 75 in the background, you just heard Betty Everett. Keeping with the 70s, let's have

Philadelphia Magic, Teddy Pendergrass, The Whole World's Laughing at Me from 77. Then it was 71 before that, Billy Butler and The Infinity, one of my all-time favourites, I Don't Want to Lose You, also done by Jerry Butler. And then it was Percy and Them, Look in the Mirror of My Eyes, like I said, from 77. Keeping with it in the 70s, this is Al Hudson, 1973, tough little 45, Almost Ain't Good Enough.

Sing, who is 7, Cold Woman, also available on his album 1975, O.C. Smith, and a cover of the Colour Him Father from 1969, classic now, L.J. Reynolds.

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70s segue there. Pat in the Love Lights, Love Bandits, 72. Nancy Wilson, Come Get to This, from 75. Jerry Butler, Stop Stepping on My Dreams, all from 72. And then we'd had Archie Bell and The Drills, starting it all off with 1976 with Don't Let Love Get You Down. Couple of 60s now to take us to the top of the hour. And then in the second hour, we've got them ballads. Bit of Bill Bush and Full Track.

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the second hour. Columbia Records, Willie Utch. What a record. 1977, I Can Sure Give You Love. I'm going to play that for my engineer, Rob Organ. Here's a cover now, Jerry Butler. What an artist he is. 1968, and he's never giving you up.

0: tell Freddie Gorman, one of my all-time favourites, Love Has Seen Us Through. This ain't bad, it's on Brunswick Records, and it's Jackie Wilson, and he wants A Beautiful Day. And then after that, it's them Bunch of Fives.
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many ways. You're gonna keep remembering all those happy days. You're gonna write 100 letters, girl.

So right in the middle now of the ballad section, you've just heard Pretenders on Carnival Records, Just You Wait and See, The Exceptions, and what a tune that is. It Must Be Love, Ermine Davis starting it all off, We've Gotta Be Loved. Track 4 of the 5 is a very special tune now for my good friend Mickey Jin, very close to his heart, very special to him. Here's Gene Carn, When I Find You Love.

Supergroup The Whispers, I Can't See Myself Leaving, from 1969. Well, I will be leaving. It's the last track this week on Soul Kitchen. Don't forget, up next is Quiet Storm, and you can catch me on Sunday for Mellow Moods and Stepper's Delight at 8 o'clock. Otherwise, let's do it all again next week. All have a fantastic weekend. I'm going to leave you with Donald Byrd, Your Love Is My Ecstasy.

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7: The King has privately made £1.5 million available to cover repair costs at Andrew Mountbatten Windsor's former home. Charles reportedly provided the money from his private income to reimburse the Crown Estate. Northern Ireland Secretary Sir Chris Bryant has announced that he is to ban the Dumcree Parade. The standoff between the two sides has lasted almost 2 weeks. Zach Polanski insists he'll carry on as Green Party leader despite failing to win a seat in Parliament. He was beaten by Labour's Sagal Abdiwali, who's now the new MP for Holborn and St Pancras.
8: I hope this moment also says something about who gets to belong. For people who look like me, I hope they see themselves reflected in this place and know that their path too belongs here. This is Camden and this is Britain.
7: And the life of Britain's Got Talent favourite Susan Boyle will be explored in a new documentary. It'll feature interviews with the singer's family and friends. From Radio News Hub, I'm Lucy Gorman-Lee.
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0: 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We are the number one choice for soul, funk, and groove. This is Panacea Soul.
1: It's understood that the King made funds available for Andrew Mountbatten Windsor's repair costs on his former Windsor home. Charles reportedly made the money available through his private income to ensure the Crown Estate was reimbursed. Police have warned protesters they could be arrested if they refuse to remove face masks at a pro-Palestine march. The Metropolitan Police say they're expecting thousands of demonstrators to attend the Palestine Coalition march in central London. I will remain leader of the Green Party. That's the message from Zach Polanski after he was beaten in the Holborn and St Pancras by-election by Labour's Sangal Abdi Wali.
2: I want this to demonstrate that you do not have to surrender your hope to succeed. You can lead with optimism, with kindness and with conviction.
1: And the Lionesses will take a comfortable lead into the second leg of their Women's World Cup playoff semi-final after beating Greece 3-1. That's the latest from Radio News Hub. I'm Lucy Gorman-Lee.
3: Before you start packing the luggage in your suitcase, Fairgold would like to help you pack more cash into your wallet. And if you request our free selling pack, you could receive extra holiday spending money directly into your bank account in as little as 48 hours. So text FAIR to 80800 or visit fairgold.co.uk.